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0: for over 100 years. Because it's more than a shave. It's Barbasol.
1: The U.S. Treasury quietly released its official financial report for 2025. It appears by its own numbers, the U.S. government seems insolvent. It's reported that the Treasury shows about $6 trillion in assets and over $47 trillion in liabilities. Add it all up, and it looks like the U.S. owes more than $130 trillion it doesn't have. 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

0: at night or that they're the most neglectful people that I've ever met. I think I'm going to leave that out of the sales pitch, Ty.
1: Yeah, there's a big Reddit thread that is asking that question. Are you morally obligated to tell somebody who is thinking about buying a house about the neighbors?
0: What do you think?
1: They host a monthly party or they park four cars in the streets. There's kids playing basketball out every day or they leave their Christmas lights up until March or April. I probably would.
0: Might sound horrible, but we need to sell this house.
1: I mean, the only thing I would be obligated to is about like a loud dog. We both have fur babies, but I think we have enough common sense not to leave our dog outside if they're barking. Like if my dog is barking for more than like 30 seconds or 60 seconds, I'm like, get inside, let's go.
0: Woof, that's a tough one though.
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wedged between not one, but two junkyards on the border between Lafayette and Scott. This is 94.5. I paint the town red. Bleed me dry like a goddamn vampire. KSNB.

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If anyone asks, blame it on your IT guys. 94.5 KSMB. What did she say?

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1: Hey, it's Bobby Novosad. 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
1: From the KLFY Newsroom, I'm George Faust. Two people have been arrested after a reported carjacking led to a pursuit and crash in Jennings. Police say officers spotted a stolen Dodge Charger on I-10 Tuesday, but the vehicle fled before crashing. Amaya Brooks and Dylan Thomas were taken into custody. Investigators say they found over 50 grams of suspected marijuana and a Glock with an extended magazine inside the vehicle. Both suspects face multiple charges, including possession of stolen property and drug offenses. In other news this morning, in state news, Governor Jeff Landry declared a state of emergency to help farmers and timber harvesters affected by rising diesel costs. He is allowing them to use dyed diesel in certain highway vehicles. Dyed diesel is usually reserved for off-road vehicles like tractors and skidders. The state of emergency comes as diesel prices continue to rise to record high levels in America. That's a look at some of the news headlines. I'm George Faust from the KLFY Newsroom.
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2: Another warm and quiet morning, but feeling the humidity levels already falling across the area, so turning more comfortable. Now, for the afternoon, we're going to be hot, less humid, with partly sunny skies, temperatures in the lower 90s, and not expecting any showers or thunderstorms this Thursday. From the Storm Team 10 Weather Center, I'm Chris Cozart.
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0: Acadiana's number one hit music station, 94.5 KSMB. Welcome to the show. Bobby Novosad in the morning. Beautiful day today. It's one of the few forecasts I've had in a long time where there's not like a single mention at all of rain. Like not a 5%, 10, 15, or even 20%. Nothing today. It's just supposed to be nice and actually less humid, which is fantastic news as we get into the Sugarcane Festival parade and all that stuff going on this weekend in New Iberia. That starts today. Not the parade, but all the festivities in New Iberia. And it's going to be a lot of fun. Actually, we'll be down there this weekend. I'll be down there Saturday night at Carabella's. That's going to be a lot of fun. So it with good weather, parades, everybody hanging out is going to be awesome. But if you're doing anything today, keep in mind it's going to be less humid. So if you've been putting off yard work or for some crazy reason, you still have decorations from Christmas from last year hanging. And you're thinking, I got to take that down and get some more. This will be the day to do it. I would. No rain at all in the forecast. High today, low 90s. No mention of a heat index. That's the other positive I want to get to. No heat index today. Tonight's low in the upper 60s, 76 by now. I'm looking at the lineup of stuff besides the Sugarcane Festival in New Iberia, which starts today and goes through Sunday. And they have a couple of parades. They have the Children's Parade Saturday at 10, and then the big one. The big one's going to be on Sunday, the Royalty Parade starting at 1 o'clock. I've been in that one so many times. That one, look. You want throws? Get down to New Iberia. It's going to be good this weekend. The whole thing's going on. But as far as stuff going on this morning, we're going to talk about the Red Dress Run. First one ever coming to Acadiana. We've got some giveaways. That's not cheap. These are flyaways. And I'm talking about all-inclusive to Mexico you can qualify for. Ella Langley's going to be at Red Rocks Amphitheater in Colorado. We've got that flyaway. I have some Tinsel and Treasures passes for you to win. We're giving away $1,000, not once, but five times. So five winners each picking up $1,000. All that and more on the way right here.
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0: Our Kidiana's number one hit music station, 94.5 KSMB. It's Bobby Novus in the morning. Coming up, I'm going to inform you on something that I think you need to know about because a lot of you subscribe to various services and things, and a couple decided they're raising their prices again. Yes, the prices went up not that long ago. They're going up again. I'll tell you what that is, and it will affect a good portion of you. Hint, especially if you have kids. Weather today, partly sunny, I was going to say just a beautiful day, less humidity. It's all just going to be nice, finally. No mention of rain. High today, low 90s. Right now it is 76. Also this morning, I've got tickets for, this is going to be a blast too. If you're shopping for the holidays and want to get it done early, like right now, ASAP, I've got tickets to Tinsel and Treasures, which is going on this weekend at the Cajun Dome Convention Center. It's going to be upstairs and it's going to be downstairs. They're going to have a bunch of merchants. I believe we're at like 140. I mean, there's going to be plenty of Christmas shopping way in advance of all the rush. And, you know, it's easy to order online, but whatever I'm buying, I want to see it. I want to check it out. I want to see what it's made of, what it smells like, what it looks like. You know, is it going to last? All that. Okay. So you'll be able to do that. I'll get passes for you to win coming up in about 15 minutes. And Ella Langley, let's qualify you for that flyaway we have going on. Ella Langley is going to be at Red Rocks in Colorado. This is where you got to go. Now, look at your calendar, see how busy you are, because this is like a couple of weeks away. October the 7th, airfare for you and a friend, hotel for two nights. We'll get you tickets to the show. The keyword to text in this morning is DREAM, D-R-E-A-M, and you'll text it in the 95819. How do you know you're qualified? All right, you'll get a bounce back message in about 3, 4, 5 seconds. That's it. National keyword is DREAM. Text it in to 95819, and you can see Ella Langley. I know you've been singing that song, but how would you like to see her live and sing it with everybody else? You can. Good luck from 94.5 KSMB.
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3: Another warm and quiet morning, but feeling the humidity levels already falling across the area, so turning more comfortable. Now, for the afternoon, we're going to be hot, less humid, with partly sunny skies, temperatures in the lower 90s, and not expecting any showers or thunderstorms this Thursday. From the Storm Team 10 Weather Center, I'm Chris Coase.
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Acadiana's number one hit music station, 94.5 KSMB with Bobby Novosack. Coming up this break in about 3 minutes, I got all the details on how you can win tickets to go to Tinsel and Treasures this weekend at the Cajun Dome Convention Center. And something is going up in price again. It's going to affect a lot of you. Details next.

0: I'm feeling the same way. Katiana's number one hit music station, 94.5 KSMB. It's Bobby Novosad in the morning on your radio. Try us if you haven't yet with the KSMB app. It's a free download. If things get staticky where you are or you take a job far away and you start to get homesick, getting those feelings hurt, missing everybody, we're here 24-7. Doesn't matter what's going on. As long as there's juice, we're on the air. So if you move away, let's say you go to Utah or maybe you go far away to Canada, we're here. But you got to have that app and you can listen live. Get it at your app store right now. It's going to be partly sunny today. What it's going to be is less humid as well. No rain. If you got a game tonight, high school football, it's going to be comfortable. I'll tell you why. The high today is going to be about 92, but the low tonight will be in the upper 60s. I'm sure it's still going to be hot, but I mean, it's a lot better than what we've been having. It is 76 now. This break, I've got tickets for Tinsel and Treasures I'm going to give away. That's holiday shopping happening at the Cajun Oak Convention Center. That's going to be a lot of fun. And you can get all of your Christmas shopping, like as far as like accessories and gifts and things like that, decorations, ornaments, all that stuff is going to be happening. And you get it all done in one stop. So I got tickets for that coming up here this break. What I wanted to share with you is a couple things are going up in price again. And one of them is not gas. Like, gas is an automatic. Man, I'm glad I don't use diesel. That's all I want to say. But Disney Plus and Hulu have raised their prices for the fourth time in 4 years. Now, I am not a person to say I told you so, but when all this subscription stuff first started, I did say on the show more than once, it's free at first, but then they're going to start charging you. It's going to be free because they have... As you're talking about billions of dollars. There's no way they can't. Well, not only did they start charging, but now they're raising the prices like every year. The bundle, if you have kids, just and you're on a tight budget, just listen to this carefully. 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To me, that's more reasonable. Because if something is all of a sudden $21.49, you know they're not going to stop raising the prices, right? So I'm just sharing that with you this morning. I was kind of shocked by that. I said, y'all aren't afraid. Four times in 4 years? Netflix, though, is still the most expensive streaming service. Their premium plan starts at $26.99, which is $4 more than the top tier of HBO Max. I've mentioned so many times on this show, I don't pay. That's why we have LUS. I watch what's on LUS. And so, you know, sometimes I get jealous when I hear about a series starting up and I go, I'm good. The other part of me says, you'll be good. You'll be good. You don't have to be, you know, because I can't justify, and I'm not this cheap, but maybe it sounds like I am. I can't justify signing up for something, paying $24 a month only to watch that one show or series. There's got to be more. Y'all got to come to the house or something, bring some food. I can't. There's no way I can sign up just to get like one movie or one show. Now, back in the day, and I know it's making a comeback. Oh, man. You know what? With HBO, there are so many great shows. I made the mistake of years ago, getting that. And you know, every now and then, some of these channels, these networks will come out with stuff. And they'll say, hey, it's free for 90 days. And what happens after 90 days? Y'all want to call and tell me right now? You want to text me? Charge! They start charging. But, you know, there's so many shows out there as well. But I've always been like that. I've always been like that. And I just don't feel like paying for a movie or a series. Shame on me, man. I did it for The Sopranos. Was a really good series. But that was, I don't forget how much it was. But, when that disappeared... I was done. So, yeah, you dropping? Okay, I'm dropping you too. So here's what I have for you this morning. I wish I had some certificates to give away. The only thing I subscribe to, honestly, Whitewater Car Wash. You know why? You get the right tier and it's unlimited. So if you come off the road, like off the interstates from a trip and you're full of bugs, oh, man. If you don't get it the first time, you'll get it the second or third time. or let's just say like your vehicle looks really good, but you went down a dirt road and it's all jacked up, or a muddy road, or rained a lot, go to Whitewater. Go to Whitewater, rinse it off. That's the only thing I subscribe to, paying subscription. So I'm cheap like that. Also this morning, I want to get you qualified to win some passes to get in. Tinsel and Treasures, the big holiday market's happening at the Cajun Dome Convention Center. 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It's put on by the Junior League of Lafayette. I can get you in the door with free passes if you're caller 6 right now at 337-920-KSMB, 337-920-5762. 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
0: Speaking of winning stuff, Samantha Broussard got through this morning. She's in Maurice. Her birthday was yesterday. Happy belated birthday, girl. And she's going to be going to Tinsel and Treasures this weekend. A lot of you calling in for those passes is at the Cajun Drone Convention Center. It's holiday shopping before the holidays. Save you all that madness online and in the stores. But I have more passes to give away coming up after 7 here at 94.5 KSMB. Also, I was talking about how cheap I am and I won't subscribe to anything on television because I think it should all be free. Entourage. That was the show. When I would go to L.A., I would go to the places that they filmed just so I could see where they filmed the show. That's how bad it was. Entourage, and now I think it's being rediscovered all over again. I did pay for HBO for that. Otherwise, I'm too cheap. I'm still not. Bringing that up this morning because a couple of subscription services say they're increasing. Are you ready for another increase in life? Does anything go down at all? Disney Plus and Hulu raising their prices the fourth time in 4 years. Unbelievable. It's 94.5 KSMB.

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1: From the KLFY Newsroom, I'm George Faust. Two people have been arrested after a reported carjacking led to a pursuit and crash in Jennings. Police say officers spotted a stolen Dodge Charger on I-10 Tuesday, but the vehicle fled before crashing. Amaya Brooks and Dylan Thomas were taken into custody. Investigators say they found over 50 grams of suspected marijuana and a Glock with an extended magazine inside the vehicle. Ooh. Both suspects face multiple charges, including possession of stolen property and drug offenses. In other news this morning, in state news, Governor Jeff Landry declared a state of emergency to help farmers and timber harvesters affected by rising diesel costs. He is allowing them to use dyed diesel in certain highway vehicles. Dyed diesel is usually reserved for off-road vehicles like tractors and skidders. The state of emergency comes as diesel prices continue to rise to record high levels in America. That's a look at some of the news headlines. I'm George Faust from the KLFY Newsroom.
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2: Another warm and quiet morning, but feeling the humidity levels already falling across here.

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Acadiana's number one hit music station, 94.5 KSMB. I found something that's actually going down in price. Last break, I had, you know, the increases on subscription fees. Well, I got a new one coming up in 6 minutes. I'll break it down. You will love

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0: Acadiana's number one hit music station, 94.5 KSMB. Appreciate you listening to the show this morning. Thanks for checking in. Baton Rouge, also Alexandria checked in right here down the road. Scott, Louisiana checked in. I say Scott, Louisiana, like it's 100 miles away. But we're in the shadow of Scott. Like, I can go out in the parking lot and step to the right and be in Lafayette. I can take a couple of steps to the left. I'll be in Scott. Just like that. I don't know how they work their taxes out, but it's not my business. But thanks for listening online at KSMB.com as well. Weather, a lot of sunshine today. It's not going to be as humid. No rain, I swear. Finally, no rain. No big cloud buildup. That happened yesterday. I thought it was going to rain yesterday. It didn't really happen, but it looked like it was about to pour. None of that today. Less humidity. The high this afternoon will be in the low 90s. I'm not going to say anything, anything about a heat index because there's not a heat index. Then tonight's low. This is it. Is it jacket weather? If you're a cold person, what's a ski store in River Ranch? Go get yourself a ski jacket because you're going to freeze tonight. The low is 68. That's only if you're a cold person. If you're not a cold person, you're good. But some people are like, it hit about 68, 69, 70. It's cold. It's not cold. Some people it is. So, again, get yourself a ski jacket. You'll be nice and warm. Tonight's low, 68, 76 right now. I mentioned last hour, and we all are aware of this. Everything's going up in price, especially gas, man. Like I said earlier, if you have to use diesel, I'll pray the rosary for you sometime today because that's out of control. Gas is over. Well, not so much here in Louisiana. One thing about when the gas goes up, we're the last to get it. It does go up. It just doesn't go up as fast as the rest of the country that's paying over $4 a gallon and some places $6. But there are a couple of things that have gone up. Disney Plus and Hulu both went up. They've raised their prices now 4 times in 4 years. So it's one of those things, do we need it? Do we like it? Do we still want it? Then I find a story about something, you're not going to believe this. And it's not like something minor. This is pretty big. I found something that has gone down in price. Actually, a lot of the prices have gone down at Aldi. 1/3 of the products in the store at Aldi are now cheaper than they were last year. There's going to be a stampede. The price cuts will run from September 23rd, so it's in effect now, until at least November 3rd at stores across the country. Now, I don't know where else that would happen. I mean, even Jockey Lot couldn't pull that off. The company says it's looking for ways to run its business more efficiently to pass along savings to customers. Well, there you go. That's all we want. I've never been in Aldi. I got to go see now. I've never been in Aldi. Yeah, passed by it a million times. I got to go now. If 1/3 of the products they sell are lower than they were last year, I just got to go look. When Gavin and Grace were younger and Toys R Us was open, that was the joke in the family. Oh, no, we don't want to buy anything. We just want to go look. Yeah, okay. It was never less than $80 walking out of Toys R Us. That was a magic number. I don't know why I remember that. But when we would just go look, $80 minimum. Someone said, where is Aldi? We have one here in Lafayette. Baton Rouge, let me know if you have one. Lake Charles, let me know if you have one. Alexandria, is there an Aldi up there? Let me know. But we do have one here in Lafayette. So 1/3, I'm making this up. This is like, I had to pinch myself. Am I awake? Am I dreaming? What's going on here? 1/3 of the products in Aldi are now cheaper than they were last year. And if you have a large family, that's a pretty big deal. On the way, I have more passes for Tinsel and Treasures coming up this weekend at the Cajun Dome Convention Center. Also, I want to get you qualified for some free money since everything is more expensive. We're giving away five $1,000, I call them shopping sprees, but it's $1,000. It's $1,000 prize. 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You got to pay off maybe some books for school. Gas money. 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
0: 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Minor accident. 100 West Ponderbutar Road at Gill. Traffic control. And traffic control at 100 Turlings Drive at Marcel. Another update's coming up in 10 minutes or less at 94.5 KSMB.
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Acadiana's number one hit music station, 94.5 KSMV. Everybody doing okay? Man, it sounds strange on the radio. I'll tell you why. I haven't received a single text this morning. Y'all okay? You're doing all right? All right, let me know. Just check in. Seriously, if you have a birthday, if you want to call or text, 337-920-KSMB, 337-920-5762. It's good. I know you got stuff to do. Just normally, I'm bombarded with text messages. I'm going to send a message to myself and see if I get it, because the text platform we use, I got nothing this morning. So I just want to make sure everybody's doing okay. Weather today, partly sunny, not so humid. If you have high school football tonight, it's going to be a comfortable game, especially if you win. High today in the low 90s, no humidity. Well, I'll take it back. Let's say less humidity. Tonight's low in the upper 60s. Right now it is 76. Appreciate you listening this morning. I want to mention, this was like a couple of days ago on the show. I want to mention this because I brought it up, just kind of said it, let you know that I do have listeners that listen when they're locked up in jail. Just going to get right to the point. It's true. I have listeners, they will tell me. One even sent a photo because I said, you got to prove this. And I'm not going to say where because I think they're out. But let's just say it wasn't like the local jail. It was a lot larger than that. And I'm thinking, okay, you got a cell phone in jail. I'm not going to ask you to send me any more pictures because I don't want to be called into court or something, you know, subpoenaed. But I do have listeners that, you know, maybe they can have a radio. I don't know how that works in prison or jail, if you can have a radio or not. I would hope that you can. But sometimes they just say, you know what? Nothing for you. No luxury items. That includes a phone or a radio, especially a phone. But I do have listeners that have checked in over the year, incarcerated. They've sent me letters, believe it or not. I got one, actually, I still have in the studio hanging. This guy sent me some artwork. It was in prison. So you come in the studio. If you ever get a tour, you'll see the envelope. It came through, and you can see where they scanned it at the prison. And then he has some artwork he sent me, so I put it up on the wall here. Well, with that in mind, I wanted to share with you, just a couple of days later, this story comes out in the news, and it's local. It's close to home. Inmates at the Evangeline Parish Jail are facing additional charges after allegedly using pages from a Bible to make and smoke cigarettes. I can't. Oh, it's going to be a bad Christmas for y'all. Deputies reported that several inmates appeared intoxicated and were stumbling around after entering a dormitory restroom. The inmates had rolled Bible pages into cigarettes, soaking them in cleaning chemicals and other substances, using batteries, a magnet, a metal plate, and a staple to ignite the paper. 11 inmates were arrested and charged with possession of contraband. See, a radio, if you're not supposed to have one, especially a cell phone, that is considered contraband. To me, this is a lot worse. So they were arrested and charged with possession of contraband, fire raising in a correctional facility, and possession or distribution of synthetic cannabis. The investigation is ongoing. Sounds like more heads are going to roll. Shouldn't be too hard to find them if they're stumbling around. So there you go. That's just an example how you get all that stuff. Okay, the Bible, I know they get a Bible. That I know. But then the cleaning chemicals, I mean, I guess you get that from the cleaning room where all the supplies are. Batteries, a magnet, a metal plate.

0: 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I don't know what it is about that show and being locked up, but whatever. 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
0: Yeah, we get emails and we get text messages from listeners that are locked up wherever, and they're listening to Club 945 on the weekend. So shout out to you. Weather today's, I got your updated forecast coming up, but let's talk about this morning, the traffic. It's going to be 2900 East Milton, East Brookdale traffic control. These are car rider drop-off lines, so please slow down on all school zones. 200 block of West Milton traffic control. Same thing at 1200 Fortune at Jersey and Youngsville. 1900 West Pindock at Collie Saloon, a minor accident at 100 West Pond to Mouton Gill. Traffic control and the same thing at 100 Turley's Drive at Marcel. Another update's on the way in about 15 minutes or less here at 94.5 KSMB.
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3: Another warm and quiet morning, but feeling the humidity levels already falling across the area, so turning more comfortable. Now, for the afternoon, we're going to be hot, less humid, with partly sunny skies, temperatures in the lower 90s, and not expecting any showers or thunderstorms this Thursday. From the Storm Team 10 Weather Center, I'm Chris Coe.
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0: Well, I'm trying. One of my listeners sent me a text that says, yes, radios are allowed in jail and some have access to social media accounts in prison. What? I thought they took all that away. I can understand some music maybe, just like to calm everybody down, but social media, that sounds like more trouble. And also, let's see what else they said. They said, oh, thanks for the cooler weather this morning. Also, Karen is listening. right now. It says, here's the text, Karen in Whiskey Bay. So I sent a text. I said, in the water or driving? She said, living. I got you. Houseboat. You imagine? Like no mortgage at all? You enjoy it, girl. Turn us up, would you? 94.5 KSMB.

0: Kitty on his number one hit music station, 94.5 KSMB, 738, and the weather is beautiful today. It will be beautiful this evening. It's going to feel nice. Partly sunny skies, less humidity. That's the best thing about the forecast. There's no heat index today to talk about. Actual high will be about 92, the low 90s. So that's what it's going to be. There's no feel-like temperature range at all. Tonight's low in the upper 60s. It is 76 right now. So I've been kind of like going back and forth, looking at a couple things online. And one of them is, I don't know if you ever go on this app called Nextdoor. If you're, I like to sit back and watch people argue about stuff that makes no sense. If you like that, like on social media, TikTok, Facebook, X, whatever you're on, Instagram. People, okay, first of all, like if there's a discussion and then an argument about misspelling or misusing the word like loose and lose, L-O-O-S, L-O-S-E. Oh, look, people will go off on that. Well, this morning they're going off on the Nextdoor app about a missing dog. So like the cool thing about this app, people seem very uptight. I mean, like WD-40 would not loosen these people up. So I'll go read the comments on stuff. And if I see like some friction, like some stuff starting to build, I'll go click on that one. Well, there was this dog that was missing and everybody was trying to find it. And then someone said the dog was found. And someone else said, no, it wasn't. And then what do you think happened after that? It's been going on and on and on and on. And, you know, and I swear the app is really good. If you can get past all the uptightness, it's good. Like if you're having a garage sale or you need someone to paint your house or you need recommendations on a good contractor, people on Nextdoor know. One thing is they know. It's better than like if you need information, like stuff done. Facebook, okay, maybe. Instagram, I don't know, maybe. But when you go on the Nextdoor app, you don't play. And if you try to play, they will chop you at the ankles. So they've been going back and forth about this dog all morning, and I'm just sitting here scrolling, just enjoying it between the songs. I gotta find something to do. Other things that are happening. Oh, I got an email this morning. Plus, I got like all the notes here in the studio from Tinsel and Treasures, the big holiday market. It's going down at the Cajun Dawn Convention Center. If you're looking to get a jump on everything as far as shopping for the holidays, it all starts today. Actually starts at 9 this morning. Early shopping, 9 till 8, Friday 9 till 8, Saturday 8 till 3. You can get your tickets at the Cajun Dome Convention Center. Well, I'd say at the box office at the Cajun Dome. 265-2100 is the number. Or just pull up and get your tickets and get in this weekend. So it'll be a lot of fun. So if you want to get a jump on all the stuff you can buy for maybe decorating your house, inside, outside, gift ideas. It's all going to be there. About 140 merchants upstairs and downstairs. I do want to mention that. It's not just all on one level. It's upstairs and downstairs. That's going on. On the way, I'll get you hooked up, and maybe you want to get qualified to be a part of this first ever red dress run in Lafayette. That is coming up very, very soon, plus a chance to win some money. And Ella Langley in Colorado will send you there. Details on the way right after 8. Happy birthday today. If your birthday is September 24th, happy anniversary if your anniversary is today. Local celebrities include Courtney DeVillier, happy 42. Brandon DeVillier is 44 today. Happy birthday to both of you. Joe Locke, Heartstopper. Yeah, that guy, Joe, is 23 today. Ben Platt is 33 today. Jessica Lucas is 41. Stephanie McMahon is 50 today. Nia Vardalos is 64 today. Kevin Sorbo is 68. Mean Joe Green, Pittsburgh Steeler legend, is 80 today. It is National Cherries Jubilee Day, National Punctuation Day. That's one thing right there I don't mess with. If I send you a text message, there's periods, semicolons, question marks, quotation marks, parentheses. I don't mess around. I cannot send a jacked up text message. I can't. So I'm going to celebrate this day. Oh, and one more thing. It's very important. 37 days till Halloween. If you have birthdays for the show, email them to me anytime, bobby@ksmb.com. I'll have more names tomorrow morning right after 7:35.
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0: 100 block of Bordette traffic control. I-49 southbound in Lafayette. Minor accident there. 300 block of Acadian Hills Lane traffic control. I-10 eastbound in Scott. Minor accident there. 2900 East Milton, East Brookdale and Youngsville traffic control. 200 block of West Milton traffic control. Also 1200 Fortune at Jersey traffic control and a minor accident. 1900 West Pinnock at Colley Saloon. It's a busy intersection. be prepared to be rerouted or just kind of stay away. 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
1: JY, turn me up. Miami. That's for all my scammers and my kid money.

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1: From the KLFY Newsroom, I'm George Faust. Two people have been arrested after a reported carjacking led to a pursuit and crash in Jennings. Police say officers spotted a stolen Dodge Charger on I-10 Tuesday, but the vehicle fled before crashing. Amaya Brooks and Dylan Thomas were taken into custody. Investigators say they found over 50 grams of suspected marijuana and a Glock with an extended magazine inside the vehicle. Both suspects face multiple charges, including possession of stolen property and drug offenses. In other news this morning, in state news, Governor Jeff Landry declared a state of emergency to help farmers and timber harvesters affected by rising diesel costs. He is allowing them to use dyed diesel in certain highway vehicles. Dyed diesel is usually reserved for off-road vehicles like tractors and skidders. The state of emergency comes as diesel prices continue to rise to record high levels in America. That's a look at some of the news headlines. I'm George Faust from the KLFY Newsroom.
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2: Another warm and quiet morning, but feeling the humidity levels already falling across the area, so turning more comfortable. Now, for the afternoon, we're going to be hot, less humid, with partly sunny skies, temperatures in the lower 90s, and not expecting any showers or thunderstorms this Thursday. From the Storm Team 10 Weather Center, I'm Chris Cozart.
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3: Where's my jacket? Nah, not yet. It's getting there though. Traffic this morning, 600 block of East University at Taft, minor accident, 100 block of Bordette, traffic control. I-49 southbound Lafayette, major accident. So

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KSMB, Bobby Novosa in the morning. I have a food recall, specifically a meat recall coming up next. I'm going to share with you. It seems to be affecting everybody in the U.S. It's a big one. I don't want you to have a rough weekend, so details are coming up right after Bruno. 94.5 KSMB.

0: song last week at the Superdome. Bruno Mars, that was actually considered the, it wasn't the opener, but it was the first song of the night because he did Nothing on You first, kind of like an opener to get the concert going. But the first song of the night was Risk It All, Bruno Mars. And yes, the cell phones went up, 70,000 plus people. An amazing show. There was nothing wrong. I mean, that I, 5 stars, give him a platinum trophy. It was amazing. Beautiful weather today. If you're going to be doing anything outside, are we about done with pool days? I was in the pool yesterday. The water felt a little chilly. Not like a lot, but there was no, it was different. And if the low tonight goes down to 68, is it time to hang it up? Or can we squeeze out a few more days? Those of us like to go outside and swim in the water. Partly sunny skies today. No rain at all. Zero. High today, low 90s. Tonight, slow in the upper 60s. It is 76 right now. Here's the recall I have. Okay, so I got to get serious every once in a while. I apologize. That and then hurricane season. You'll probably hear me be serious. Hurricane season, I mean, I have to. But this right here is very serious because it's 80 tons of meat being recalled after packages had fake, how does this happen? USDA labels put on them. 80 tons of raw meat. That's more than 160,000 pounds. Officials found fake USDA inspection labels on the packaging. This includes pork and beef and goat meat nationwide. So what do you look for in your freezer? If your meat, that sounds weird. That's what it says. If your meat, I'm going to try to do this story. Speaking of being serious. If your meat has this label, A and D foods, pork hock sliced 10 pounds or anything close to it, distributed by A and D foods, toss it. That's what they're saying, that the U.S. Department of Agriculture is saying toss it. So look for the label A and D foods, pork hock sliced 10 pounds. So does this company, if they're the one, I don't know if they did or not, it could be somebody else before them, but do they get in trouble? Like, what happens to the A&D foods? 80 tons of meat being recalled nationwide. I don't want anybody to get sick. So, you know, we like to grill and do stuff, and the weather's perfect for that this weekend. A&D foods, A&D foods, pork hock slice, 10 pounds. That's the packaging sticker distributed by A&D foods. Apparently, the USDA label, certification label, is fake. And look for the established number 1363, 1363. Another clue is if you bought this recalled stuff, it was sold in cardboard boxes and the meats were individually vacuum packed. You know, it's crazy. They vacuum pack the meat, but they can't put an official sticker on it. They have to put a counterfeit sticker. You took all that time, I guess, to make it look real, right? So don't mess around with this. A&D Foods, look for that label. And also the sticker will say established 1363. Don't mess around with that. Chunk it. They're saying toss it. I mean, the words are in the story this morning, toss it. Weather today, a lot of sunshine. If you're going to be outside doing, you know, yard work, or maybe you're getting your home ready for, Halloween, right? High school football. I'm not saying this is wrapping a house weather, but maybe. Today's high in the low 90s, no rain at all. Less humidity. Tonight's low in the upper 60s. That's crazy. But it's about time. 68 right now. The New Iberia Sugarcane Festival is this weekend. It goes today all the way through Sunday. I will be down there Saturday night at Carabella's. Looking forward to that. Haven't been there in a while. So kind of like, I won't say it's an after party because like at Carabella's, there is no door. You just, it's kind of like walking on Bourbon Street. You walk in, there is no door, and you walk out. Like if I'm playing a good song, you walk in, and a couple of songs later, the song sucks. You go, well, I'm out of here. That's all you just walk in, walk out. So I'll see you down there. It's going to be a lot of fun. The weather's going to be great for that. I do want to qualify you for a getaway. Now, this is cool. The whole family can go. Nobody's paying. We have some Dreams Resort flyaways that we're giving away. 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
0: 100 block of South Domain. Stalled vehicle there. 600 block of East University at Taft. On the edge of downtown Lafayette. Minor accident. 100 block of Bordette. Traffic control. I-49 southbound. Major accident. Try to avoid that area if possible. 300 block of Acadian Hills Lane. Traffic control. 2900 East Milton. East Brookdale. Traffic control. Another update's coming up. in about 10 minutes or less here at 94.5 KSMB. Hello?
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0: Acadiana's number one hit music station, 94.5 KSMB. Thank you for listening to the show. So I mentioned about 45 minutes, hour ago, that I wasn't getting any text messages, and I thought something was wrong with the texting platform. So, you know, usually you can refresh, and all of a sudden, everything here, at least at the radio station, magically works again online. That didn't work. Then about 5 minutes ago, 17 messages came in all at the same time. And now I'm trying to respond to everybody. I don't like to leave anybody hanging. And I hate when somebody sends me a text here at the radio station over the weekend and I don't see it till Monday. I feel like I let them down. But I don't have this app on my phone. It would be a nightmare. It'd be too much to manage. But I'm responding to all of you now, one at a time, including, we're going to say it like they say it, St. Anthony's Catholic School, listening to the show in Bunkie. St. Anthony's Catholic School, listening to the show this morning. Thank you. And they're making those rolls. The rolls that all cafeterias, is there one recipe for those rolls? I can almost smell them through my headphones. Oh, man. You eat one, you might as well eat six. Doesn't matter what school. It could be a school in Crowley. Could be in Bunkie. Could be in Abbeville. Could be in New Iberia. Could be in Morgan City. Could be in Baton Rouge. Could be in Lake Charles. The rolls all taste the same, and they are so good. And I'm going to stop right now as I'm having like, thoughts. Well, you know what? If you're listening in St. Anthony's, why don't you make me a tray and then I'll meet you at Opelousas and pick them up. And I'll give you some money too. Those rolls, I mean, seriously, if you've had those rolls, tell me if you've had those rolls or not. If you haven't had those rolls they have that your kids get in school, you've never had those rolls, you are missing out on one of the treats in life, like one of the bigger treats in life. One of the bakeries in town should sell those. Like Twins, some Poo Parts, somebody start selling cafeteria rolls. That's what they'd be called too, cafeteria rolls. You could retire on those because people would pour in to your store to get cafeteria rolls. Again, I think the recipe is pretty much the same. I've done like a couple of like guest speaker things at schools and they say, well, what time do you want to come? And I'm thinking, what time's the cafeteria open? Because I'm going to time it to get a roll or two. So, in every school I've been to, they all have the same taste. Okay, and look, about a stick of butter on each roll, or it didn't happen, right?
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0: Things are settling down this morning. 400 block of West Pinnock at University, there's a stalled vehicle. That's a busy intersection, so be prepared for that. Also, 600 East University at Taft, edge of downtown Lafayette, minor accident. I-49 southbound in Lafayette, a major accident. That is right near I-10, so it's going to be a cluster. You know what? Try to avoid that area. And 300 block of Acadian Hills Lane, traffic control. Another update's on the way in about 15 minutes or less here at 94.5 KSMB.
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2: Another warm and quiet morning, but feeling the humidity levels already falling across the area, so turning more comfortable. Now, for the afternoon, we're going to be hot, less humid, with partly sunny skies, temperatures in the lower 90s, and not expecting any showers or thunderstorms this Thursday. From the Storm Team 10 Weather Center, I'm Chris Coates.
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0: Okay, you got his number one hit music station, 94.5 KSMB. Anybody notice it a while ago? The Dominique Fike song, Baby Doll, almost caught me off guard again. That is the shortest song we play. In between songs, I'm gathering traffic updates and weather and responding to people on social media and texting. It almost got me again. They got to make a remix that's maybe 2.5 minutes long. A minute 37 seconds is that's the length of that song. That is the shortest song we play. Now, the New Year's Eve song, you know, the one that drags on and on and on. We had that one. Yeah, that's like just a little bit over a minute. But that one doesn't count because it's only like once a year. But Baby Doll is, I'm telling you, it's the shortest song we've ever played. A minute, 37 seconds. Don't leave the studio. Do not leave the studio or we'll have dead air. But it almost caught me. So if you're keeping score, today I get a D-. Partly sunny skies, less humidity today. It's going to feel great. High this afternoon, around 92, 76 right now. One of my listeners in Metairie said it's hot over there. You should be getting the same weather as us, I would think. I mean, unless it's storming or something. But I think for the most part, the entire region, South Louisiana, Central Louisiana, you're going to see a change in the weather. Well, tonight for sure, it drops down to about 68 for the low. So that is good news. But that is going to be the coolest night of the week tonight, 68, because all the other lows are low 70s to mid 70s. We get back up into the 90s next week. And don't be surprised if we get some heavy rain, probably Tuesday going into Wednesday, scattered rain. And I think if I saw this right last night, it has to do with the two hurricanes that look like they're going to collide in the Pacific Ocean. Right? That's wild. I don't know what happens if that, you know, if it goes down like that. But I think one of the hurricanes is predicted to come inland. It's going to go all the way over Mexico, go into Texas, and go maybe back out into the Gulf of Mexico. But that's, we got a ways to go, like next week on that. But here in Acadiana, if you got high school football tonight or you're going to the Sugarcane Festival in New Iberia, you should be good. Oh, this is in the news this morning. Now, I know a lot of you, or you know someone using a GLP-1, side effects, lawsuits have started. Are you hearing about permanent eye damage or vision loss? I wouldn't mess with that. If that's what's going to happen. Now, I understand it works. It lowers your blood sugar and you don't feel as hungry. I get it. But if you're going to have eye damage and you really can't do anything with your eyes, you jack them up, they're jacked up. Permanent eye damage and vision loss. Some of the side effects. Somebody's getting a check. You're going to get it. If that's really happening, I don't know. I was just reading this story from a personal injury attorney online who's involved in this big lawsuit. But GLP-1 patients, you're probably going to start hearing the commercials or seeing the commercials on television, on the radio, and online if this gets big. But that's just like everything else. Always wait. Whatever is new, I don't need to jump in right away. I'll wait. I'm not that I need that. That's the last thing I need. But I'll wait. I'll let everybody, you know, try it, work out the kinks, get the updates, get the firmware, whatever it is, and then maybe I'll do it. But that right there, that's your eyes. I don't know. If you're interested in, or maybe now using GLP-1, I would do some homework on that. Because I know it's very effective. Don't get me wrong. It works. I mean, I know a lot of people that have done it, and, you know, you've seen those people. I've seen those people. Some of the celebrities you don't even recognize anymore. They've lost so much weight. It does work, but you want your eyes or not? Mm-mm. You're going to have weed eyes or no vision at all. I mean, what the choice is yours. But that's what people are saying. That's what's happening right now. And that was a big lawsuit. So I'm just letting you know, public service announcement. I'm not saying don't take it. Just do a lot of research and homework before you start taking that little jab thing. Partly sunny skies, less humidity today. Today's high in the low 90s. Tonight's low in the upper 60s. First morning, I haven't said heat index in a while. Temperature right now is 76. 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Last time I was there, about 10 days ago, they had it parked right out front. Very nice vehicle, very cool vehicle, and pulling power for days, and all kinds of benefits to having this vehicle. I have a Silverado. 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I went to Texas not long ago, and I got that thing up to, now, I don't punch the gas a lot. I use the cruise control. That is my gas. I use the, if I'm on the highway, I can't do it in the city, but when you're cruising, I use the cruise control. I hit right at 24.2 miles to the gallon. 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
0: 300 block of Ambassador Caffrey. This is not far from I-10. That's like right where you come over the hump. 300 block of Ambassador Caffrey at Amity. Minor accident there. 600 block of East University at Taft on the very edge of downtown Lafayette. Minor accident. There's a major accident not far away from the other one. The first one on Ambassador Caffrey. This is I-49 southbound. Right near I-10, major accident. Try to avoid that whole area. And 300 Acadian Hills Lane, traffic control. Another update's on the way in about 10 minutes right here at 94.5 KSMB.
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1: From the KLFY Newsroom, I'm George Faust. Two people have been arrested after a reported carjacking led to a pursuit and crash in Jennings. Police say officers spotted a stolen Dodge Charger on I-10 Tuesday, but the vehicle fled before crashing. Amaya Brooks and Dylan Thomas were taken into custody. Investigators say they found over 50 grams of suspected marijuana and a Glock with an extended magazine inside the vehicle. Both suspects face multiple charges, including possession of stolen property and drug offenses. In other news this morning, in state news, Governor Jeff Landry declared a state of emergency to help farmers and timber harvesters affected by rising diesel costs. He is allowing them to use dyed diesel in certain highway vehicles. Dyed diesel is usually reserved for off-road vehicles like tractors and skidders. The state of emergency comes as diesel prices continue to rise to record high levels in America. That's a look at some of the news headlines. I'm George Faust from the KLFY Newsroom.
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2: Another warm and quiet morning, but feeling the humidity levels already falling across the area, so turning more comfortable. Now, for the afternoon, we're going to be hot, less humid, with partly sunny skies, temperatures in the lower 90s, and not expecting any showers or thunderstorms this Thursday. From the Storm Team 10 Weather Center, I'm Chris Cozart.
3: It is sunny and 76.
0: 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Traffic update.
3: 300 block of Ambassador Caffrey at Amity. This is not far from I-10. There's a minor accident there. 600 block of East University at Taft. Minor accident. A major accident. This will be on I-49 southbound near I-10. So avoid that area if possible. 300 block of Acadian Hills Lane. Traffic control. Another update on the way. 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

0: from the traffic to the car rider line, school, work, more traffic, or wherever you're headed. Bobby Novosad in the morning.
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Acadiana's number one hit music station, 94.5 KSMB. Bobby Nova said in the morning, it's a great day. The weather is fantastic, and it's going to not be as humid as it has been. There's no rain, lots of sunshine. It is actually very, very cool for this time of the morning. It's 76. Normally it's about 83, 85. So I think we need a different kind of song right about now. Sabrina Carpenter, Ella Langley, all that can wait. I think we need maybe this.

0: Acadiana's number one hit music station, 94.5 KSMB. I have one of my listeners listening to the show said, be careful. In Bro Bridge, there's cops everywhere and on I-10. That's how it's worded. Cops are everywhere. Well, I mean, somebody's got to go on break, right? I mean, you know what I mean? Like, cops are everywhere. I don't know what's going on in Bro Bridge, or maybe it's just one of those visual things. You see two cops, and then, therefore, there are cops everywhere, maybe. Or there are cops everywhere. I'm just letting you know, in St. Martin Parish, they don't mess around, especially on I-10. Pay attention and put the phone down. Get up on the basin, put the phone down. Here's the weather today. It's going to be very nice, a lot of sunshine, but the humidity is way down. I don't know what the percentage is today, but it's not so humid today. The high this afternoon, low 90s. There's no heat index to be talking about this morning. That is gone for a while. Tonight's low in the upper 60s. I'm not joking. High school football tonight, if you have a Thursday night game, you're going to support somebody that does. Well, guess what? It's going to be cooler in the stands. I don't think you're really going to notice it too much. Over the next 7 days, really nothing as far as like a drastic drop in the lows at night. So tonight will be the coolest night of the next 7 days. This is it. This is almost like a tease. But you know it's coming. You know it's coming. It could be worse. There's like two separate tornadoes. I don't know. What am I saying? Hurricanes out in the Pacific Ocean. So kind of following that this morning. But all is good here in Acadiana. 76 right now. A lot of sunshine. Busy show, and I want to get you qualified for something. Ella Langley. This is it. Red Rocks, Colorado, airfare, tickets, hotel, all that could be yours. You and a friend could go. Just have a good time, right? Get away, have a good time, and go see the show on us. The keyword to text in this morning to qualify is DREAM, D-R-E-A-M. You'll text it in the 95819. That's your national keyword. DREAM, 95819 is the number. Good luck. I want you to win this flyaway. A lot of you are trying right now. Like, a lot of you are trying to qualify, because I'm getting accidental texts. Sometimes some of my listeners will send the keyword to me. I've had friends, I think they're jacking with me, but I have friends that have my number, will send the keyword to my phone. And then I'm going, okay, are you serious? Are you serious? And then they don't respond. Then I think they're serious. And then sometimes I'll get a keyword on my phone and I go, no, you have to send it to 95819. And they'll put, LOL. I don't know anymore. I'm just letting you know. 95819 is where you text it into. And by the way, I don't have all the keywords. I have some in the morning show or on the morning show, but Kiki also has her own keywords. Tyski has them in the afternoon. My suggestion, every time you hear a keyword, text it in and get qualified to win. Good luck from 94.5 KSMB.
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0: Acadiana's number one hit music station, 94.5 KSMB. I was doing some math here, which I suck at, like really bad remedial math. I can't even, but I pulled it off. I was doing some math here, doing some work here, kind of messing with the calendar, and I did a what if situation or scenario. So we have a flyaway for Ella Langley at Red Rocks Amphitheater in Colorado. Keyword to text in is DREAM, D-R-E-A-M, national keyword DREAM, 95819. Text it in. We got airfare, hotel, the usual, the tickets. But she is dating, has been dating for a while, Tucker Wetmore, country artist. And Tucker's going to be in the Cajun Dome in about 3 weeks, maybe 2.5, 3 weeks with Brooks and Dunn. So right away, I started doing some math thinking, okay, let's see. That day minus, okay. So that's October 8th. The flyaway to go to Red Rock. Now, if you want to win this, if you want to win the flyaway, it's October 7th. Ella Langley has an open date, October 8th. She has a show, like she's doing that show we're sending you to if you win, October 7th. She's open on the 8th. And then she has a gig on the 9th. So what if? Ella Langley sightings in Lafayette. I called it. I'm calling it right now. I don't know. Are they dating like that kind of dating? Or, I'll see you when I'll see you in a month. Or is it that kind of dating? I don't know. But this just in the back of your mind, in case you're at Rouse's, maybe you go to the mall, you go to Chick-fil-A. There she is. You never know. So that's just a possibility. I'm looking at all this stuff, thinking about it. I was adding up days, looking at tour dates. I'm going, wait. And I'm thinking about, okay, but will she take the time to fly from Colorado to Lafayette and then go from Lafayette probably that night or in the morning to her next city to do a show? But she's off on that day. So you just never know. I would say keep all eyes on the backstage area and around the suites. Usually if someone's dating, like whoever they're dating, male or female, will be on the side of the stage or behind the stage. Always look back there. That's my tip. That's when I've run into the most people. In the suites every now and then, but it's got to be a really big show. But let's start the Ella Langley sightings now. Let's get that queued up and ready to go. We still got about 2.5 weeks, maybe almost 3 weeks. And that's for Brooks and Dunn. So Tucker Wetmore will be in the Cajun Dome. That's supposed to be a good show, too. Updated forecast is coming up this morning, and we have a red dress run finally going down here in Acadiana. Yes, finally. So you've heard that New Orleans rocks one every single year. The red dress run's coming to Lafayette. Here's the date. Now, you want to save it. Saturday, November 7th. We've teamed up with Barcheck Spine and Joint. It's going down. Crew the Acadian Mardi Gras crew, one of the hottest new crews in Acadiana, are putting this whole thing together. It's not just a race. It's a 21 and up bar crawl. It's 5 hours. Start thinking about the red dress you're going to wear. Like what you're going to spray paint it on. You're going to rock something kind of loose, probably loose so you can get around, right? Noon till 5, all proceeds benefit Hospice of Acadiana. If you'd like to register, we have all the details on our website. Look for the red dress run link at ksmb.com. That is Saturday, November 7th. Also this morning, let's talk about stubborn body fat. This is not a weight loss commercial I'm about to get into. 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
14: 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Weather.
15: Hot, quiet, and partly sunny on this Thursday afternoon. Feeling a bit better out there with lower humidity levels in place, especially if you're in the shade. Temperatures on their way to about 92 degrees. Slightly cooler, more comfortable tonight. Temperatures will fall into the upper 60s and then right back in the lower 90s with partly sunny skies on Friday. Humidity levels should stay on the lower side as well. From the Storm Team 10 Weather Center, I'm Chris Cozart.
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It is Kiki Garcia. It is so cold in the studio right now. I've got a jacket, a sweater, and a shirt on. I'm so cold. If you hear me shivering, that's what's going on. 94.5 KSMB.

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You want to go see Ella Langley? I've got your chance to win that trip for two after Carol G and Bruno Mars on

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0: 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I am shivering right now. 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

0: 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So was our childhood better than we remember? 337-920-KSMB. That's what I want to know. 61% of adults said their childhood memories are mostly positive. Only 13% said mostly negative. So here's my question. What are we missing the most? Is it the toys we had? Is it the food we enjoyed? Was it the music? Or was it just the fact that we had no bills and we never had to worry about what was for dinner because mom and dad always took care of it? I think that is it for me. Man, God, why is that the worst question ever? What are we having for dinner tonight? I don't know. A cheese stick and an apple. How about that? 94.5 KSMB.
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2: Hot, quiet, and partly sunny on this Thursday afternoon. Feeling a bit better out there with lower humidity levels in place, especially if you're in the shade. Temperatures on their way to about 92 degrees. Slightly cooler, more comfortable tonight. Temperatures will fall into the upper 60s and then right back in the lower 90s with partly sunny skies on Friday. Humidity levels should stay on the lower side as well. From the Storm Team 10 Weather Center, I'm Chris Kozak.
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0: Acadiana's number one hit music station, 94.5 KSMB, Hot Honey Spam. I know, you thought it was going to say ham, didn't you? No, Spam has a brand new flavor. It is hot honey. It is going to be on grocery stores, and looks like it's going to be a permanent flavor. Is this a do or a don't? Sounds kind of interesting to me. I think I told you, I like Spam only when other people cook it for me. I don't think I would ever actually buy a can of it and open it, because I think if I actually watched it come out of the can, I would be too grossed out to eat it. I know, I am such a food weirdo. I think I just watch too much Bar Rescue, to be honest. 94.5 KSMB.
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I keep thinking about the hot honey flavored Spam. I had Spam tacos once and they were delicious. I know. I'm surprised too. Here's new music from Malcolm Todd called Earrings on 94.5 KSMB.

Acadiana's number one hit music station, 94.5 KSMB. So I was jamming out to this song the other day in my car, and I looked over, and the guy was looking at me like I was so weird. Avi, he's not a believer, but I am, and I...

0: Acadiana's number one hit music station, 94.5 KSMB. I don't even know who's playing football tonight, but I am just so excited that there's actually an NFL game tonight. I love that football's back. So I am a Patriots fan, as you know, and I was looking at my schedule, and man, I've got the early game on Sunday for like the next, I don't know, 4 or 5 weeks. It's crazy. So yeah, I'm fine with that too. I love watching all the games, but yeah, especially my Patriots. 94.5 KSMB.
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2: Hot, quiet, and partly sunny on this Thursday afternoon. Feeling a bit better out there with lower humidity levels in place, especially if you're in the shade. Temperatures on their way to about 92 degrees. Slightly cooler, more comfortable tonight. Temperatures will fall into the upper 60s and then right back in the lower 90s with partly sunny skies on Friday. Humidity levels should stay on the lower side as well. From the Storm Team 10 Weather Center, I'm Chris Koza.
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0: 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So I finally decorated my house for fall. It looks so good. It's all warm and cozy. I love it. I love this time of year. You know, I was trying to think, I love summertime. Don't get me wrong. I do. But I also love fall when we get to put all our pumpkins out and it's spooky season. And it's just, I don't know, it's just so much fun. And I don't know. I don't know if I have a favorite season, because then, of course, with winter comes Christmas, and Christmas is the best. And then spring, I don't know. I just love life. I love love today. It's 94.5 KSMB. Okay, I'll stop.
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The first ever Red Dress Run is happening in Lafayette. 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

0: Acadiana's number one hit music station, 94.5 KSMB. So it's almost Friday, and Friday, of course, is pizza day. So you got to have pizza. If I don't have pizza at home on Fridays, my husband always kind of gives me the side eye, like he'll eat whatever I put in front of him, no problem. But if it's not pizza on Friday, he's like, are you okay? So we've been on this DiGiorno kick, which is so weird, but it's so delicious. I don't know what it is. I don't know if it's like the nostalgia of when our kids were little and we used to have it all the time because it was cheap and easy, or what, or if it actually does taste good. But man, we made one the other day. Oh, so good. I love it. I think I'm going to do it again tomorrow. 94.5 KSMB.
1: 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Weather.
2: Hot, quiet, and partly sunny on this Thursday afternoon. Feeling a bit better out there with lower humidity levels in place, especially if you're in the shade. Temperatures on their way to about 92 degrees. Slightly cooler, more comfortable tonight. Temperatures will fall into the upper 60s and then right back in the lower 90s with partly sunny skies on Friday. Humidity levels should stay on the lower side as well. From the Storm Team 10 Weather Center, I'm Chris Coase.
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0: Indiana's number one hit music station, 94.5 KSMB. So started reading something about Somber saying he's not a Nepo baby, so stop calling him that, blah, blah, blah. I don't know. I didn't even really get into it because I'm kind of low-key sick of this whole Nepo baby problem that we have going on, because I started thinking about it. My husband works for a company that is his family's company, and it's getting like passed on from generation to generation. There's companies like that all over the place. What is wrong with an actor or an actress having a kid and them getting into the business too? I don't understand why we have such a problem with that. Who cares? Like, you do you, boo, and let them be. So yeah, Somber, I'm good. I don't even know why you're a Nepo baby. I'm going to have to do some research. 94.5 KSMB.
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It's the Love Our Schools sweepstakes. 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

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We've got a trip for two right now. 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Is it

0: 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It is your workday bestie, Kiki Garcia. I am out of here, but don't you worry. Tyski, he's up next. He's got more keywords. He's got your 5 o'clock blast off. He's got so much. He's got Riz. That's what he's got. And he's coming up next on 94.5 KSMB.
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2: Hot, quiet, and partly sunny on this Thursday afternoon. Feeling a bit better out there with lower humidity levels in place, especially if you're in the shade. Temperatures on their way to about 92 degrees. Slightly cooler, more comfortable tonight. Temperatures will fall into the upper 60s and then right back in the lower 90s with partly sunny skies on Friday. Humidity levels should stay on the lower side as well. From the Storm Team 10 Weather Center, I'm Chris Coase.
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DJ Tyski here and giving you your national keyword for your chance to win that flyaway to go see Ella Langley in Colorado. 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

0: Acadiana's number one hit music station, 94.5 KSMP. What's going on? DJ Tyski hanging out with you. And yeah, the sun is out. 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

0: Acadiana's number one hit music station, 94.5 KSMB. DJ Tyski hanging out with you and UL football. That's right, they're on the road this weekend, heading out to Charlotte, North Carolina to face the American Conference member Charlotte at their stadium, Jerry Richardson Stadium. So yes, UL making the road trip. They're 2-1 right now, just like the Tigers. Yes, LSU taking on Texas A&M this weekend. Now, I don't know if I'm going tailgating or not. Man, I don't know. The last time I went to a tailgate, it got pretty tailgatey out there, but you know, I guess that's what happens, but who knows? Are you going to be making it out that way? If you see me, hey, let's go ahead and post it up on the gram. And speaking of the gram, you know, you can follow us on our Instagram at 945KSMB. If you're not following us yet, do so. We'll follow you right back. 94.5KSMB.
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2: 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Weather.
4: Hot, quiet, and partly sunny on this Thursday afternoon. Feeling a bit better out there with lower humidity levels in place, especially if you're in the shade. Temperatures on their way to about 92 degrees. Slightly cooler, more comfortable tonight. Temperatures will fall into the upper 60s and then right back in the lower 90s with partly sunny skies on Friday. Humidity levels should stay on the lower side as well. From the Storm Team 10 Weather Center, I'm Chris Cozart.
0: It's mostly sunny and 90.
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1: They say the holy water's watered down, and this town's lost its faith. 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

I-10 and I-49 to St. Martin Parish, West Baton Rouge to Nicholson Drive in the heart of Tigertown. 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

Acadiana's number one hit music station, 94.5 KSMB. And yes, we have a flyaway for you to win to go see Ella Langley in Colorado. I've got a new national keyword coming up in the next hour. But let's talk about another flyaway we have for you to win. The Dreams Resorts. It's coming up in 3 minutes on 94.5 KSMB.

0: Acadiana's number one hit music station, 94.5 KSMB. DJ Ty Ski hanging out with you. It is Baby Friday. Oh, yeah. Tomorrow, the weekend starts, and I'm looking forward to it already. I hope you are, too. 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Now, what you're going to win is a 4-day, 3-night, all-inclusive trip for four. And that's going to get you the airfare to get there. And you've got your choice of 16 dream resorts throughout Mexico. 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
0: Well, school zones are in effect, so be careful. Watch out for the kids, but there is a minor accident at 2400 Louisiana Avenue, 112 South College Road, another fender bender, and a traffic accident 400 East Farrell Road. So be careful on those roadways. And your next traffic update coming up in 30 minutes or less on Acadiana's number one hit music station, 94.5 KSMB.
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0: 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And I just love hanging out with you in the afternoon. 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
21: If you've ever tried meditation and given up because your mind wouldn't stop wandering, this one is for you. New research suggests that if you can hang in there for just a few minutes, real changes do start happening in your brain. Scientists at Harvard hooked people up to brain monitors while they meditated, and within about 2 minutes, they saw brain waves shift toward a state of calm, focused alertness, with the effect peaking around the 7-minute mark. Now here's the encouraging part. One of the researchers said around that 7th minute, if you just keep gently returning to your breath, the focus starts to happen on its own. The two most common excuses, I don't have time, or I can't quiet my mind, might not hold up anymore. So if you're just starting out meditation, maybe try a free guided one, and then give it a few weeks to become a real habit. I'm Dr. Sanjay Gupta, helping you live a better life.
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And with tomorrow being 9 to 5, honoring Dolly Parton, are we going to get new music from Taylor Swift? I don't know. But here she is right now, 94.5 KSMB.

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And if you love to play bridge, well, guess what? Now's the time to register for this fall's Gold Rush Duplicate Bridge.

0: Acadiana's number one hit music station, 94.5 KSMB. DJ Tyski hanging out with you. And you know what's coming up next week? It's the Acadiana Duplicate Bridges Club's 13th annual Florida Lee Gold Rush Tournament. Yes, and the tournament is going to be held on the 30th and the 1st and the 2nd at the clubhouse at 4950 West Congress Street here in Lafayette. Now, there are two pair games each day at 10 a.m. and 2:30 with a free lunch between sessions, plus free beverages, snacks throughout the tournament. Single session entries are allowed, but players must play two sessions in a day to earn Gold Master points. Now, the tournament is open to all players with less than 750 Master points. Now, I've never played bridge before, but I've seen people do it. Is it really fun? Should I sign up? Well, if you want to find out more information, contact the ADBC at 337-993-0380. 94.5 KSMB.
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0: Minor accident, 400 East Farrell Road. Looks like another minor accident, 1512 Camilla Boulevard. Rescue squad needed out at 100 Cedar Peak Lane. There is a traffic accident. No injuries reported at 700 South Doming Avenue and 100 Johnson Street. Look out for that fender bender. Your next traffic update coming up in 30 minutes or less on Acadiana's number one hit music station, 94.5 KSMB.
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18: A better life with Dr. Sanjay Gupta.
19: We talk a lot about screens at home, but what about screens at school? Almost 90% of U.S. public schools now hand every student a device. A growing number of parents and researchers are asking whether all that screen time is helping kids learn or getting in the way. Here's what the evidence shows. For many tasks, kids comprehend more when they read something on paper versus on a screen, and they remember more when they take notes by hand instead of typing. So while learning to use a computer is no doubt a valuable skill, the core work of reading, writing, and math may just sink in better the old-fashioned way. So what can you do about it? At home, encourage your kids to do their homework and studying off-screen when they can. And it's definitely fair to ask your kids' school how and how much they are using technology in the classroom. I'm Dr. Sanjay Gupta, helping you live a better life.
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0: 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And I just love hanging out with you in the afternoon. 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
24: Hot, quiet, and partly sunny on this Thursday afternoon. Feeling a bit better out there with lower humidity levels in place, especially if you're in the shade. Temperatures on their way to about 92 degrees. Slightly cooler, more comfortable tonight. Temperatures will fall into the upper 60s and then right back in the lower 90s with partly sunny skies on Friday. Humidity levels should stay on the lower side as well. From the Storm Team 10 Weather Center, I'm Chris Cozart.
0: It is sunny out there and 90.
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0: 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DJ Ty Ski hanging out with you. And tomorrow not only kicks off the weekend, but tomorrow also kicks off a Swifty deal. Yes, all Swifties out there are getting excited for the drop of Patient Zero. Yep, a brand new song that Taylor Swift has coming out, which is tomorrow. And did you pre-order it already? Well, you know, you're not only getting Patient Zero, but you're going to get three other songs after that, too. I mean, you got Patient Zero, you've got Cleveland, you got Pink Clouding, and Babylon. Now, wasn't Babylon already on the album? I believe it was. I'm going to have to look back at that playlist. But yes, Swifty fans, are you excited for this? Or you just had too much Taylor Swift already? I know people are on the fence about it, but it's going to be exciting. Tomorrow, the release of Patient Zero. 94.5 KSMB.
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0: 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Rescue squad needed there. Looks like there is a fender bender, 1301 Robley Drive and 201 Elizabeth Avenue. Look out for that accident. Be careful. 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

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And if you're trying to win that flyaway to go see Ella Langley in Colorado, I'll tell you this. This is your last national keyword because tomorrow they're going to be picking a winner. 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

0: Friday. I'm already looking forward to it, and I know you're looking forward to it too. And I'm looking forward to this, the Red Dress Run, which is going to be here in Lafayette. And it is the first ever Crew de Acadian Red Dress Run, sponsored by 94.5 KSMB and Bar Check Spine and Joint. So that means you've got time still to get your red dress. Maybe it's not fitting right now. You want to lose a little bit of weight, go ahead and hit the gym. Do so, because it is happening on Saturday, November 7th. And you got to be 21 and up. I'm telling you right now, you got to be 21 and up. You can't do this if you're under 21, because this is a bar crawl that is going to be happening in downtown Lafayette. I'm looking forward to it. I got to find me a red dress. And you know what? All these proceeds are going to benefit the Hospice of Acadiana. It's happening on Saturday, November 7th from noon to 5. 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
0: 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Got a minor accident. Fender bender at 4533 Johnson Street. And look out for the traffic accident at 3132 Ambassador Caffrey Parkway. Be careful out there. 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
2: Hot, quiet, and partly sunny on this Thursday afternoon. Feeling a bit better out there with lower humidity levels in place, especially if you're in the shade. Temperatures on their way to about 92 degrees. Slightly cooler, more comfortable tonight. Temperatures will fall into the upper 60s and then right back in the lower 90s with partly sunny skies on Friday. Humidity levels should stay on the lower side as well. From the Storm Team 10 Weather Center, I'm Chris Cozart.
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0: 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Now, a large hive containing nearly 15 pounds of bees was discovered hanging from a canela tree. At the UL campus. Yes, beekeeper Rachel Clayton estimated that the hive held at least 65,000 bees and was an open-air hive, indicating a unique situation due to the lack of rain. Now, the hive was relocated to Clayton's Honey Farm in Crowley, and experts believe the swarm originated from a managed colony that just outgrew its previous hive. Now, the presence of hive on campus indicates a healthy ecosystem, and the university's decision to relocate the bees highlights their commitment to environmental stewardship and pollinator preservation. Oh, yes. 94.5 KSMB.
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0: Your last look at traffic for this afternoon. 100 Cedar Park or Cedar Peak Lane. There is rescue squad that is needed there. Fender Bender 512 Guidry Road. 4533 Johnson Street traffic accident. Minor accident. 3132 Ambassador Caffrey Parkway. 1500 Northeast Evangeline Thruway. Look out for that Fender Bender. And there is a traffic accident at 2900 Ambassador Caffrey Parkway and Congress. You be careful out there, and if you see traffic happening, shoot me a text. Give me a call, 337-920-KSMB. 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
21: Hot, quiet, and partly sunny on this Thursday afternoon. Feeling a bit better out there with lower humidity levels in place, especially if you're in the shade. Temperatures on their way to about 92 degrees. Slightly cooler, more comfortable tonight. Temperatures will fall into the upper 60s and then right back in the lower 90s with partly sunny skies on Friday. Humidity levels should stay on the lower side as well. From the Storm Team 10 Weather Center, I'm Chris Cozart.
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0: Acadiana's number one hit music station, 94.5 KSMB, is DJ Ty Ski, and it is the 5 o'clock blast stop brought to you by the Courtesy Automotive Group in Bro Bridge. 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

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I'll tell you all about it coming up in

0: with you, and check this out. I found this on the internet, and it blows my mind here with this, because there's inmates that are in Evangeline Parish Jail that are facing additional charges after allegedly using pages from a Bible to make and smoke cigarettes. Come on, guys. What are we doing, man? Because deputies reported that several inmates were intoxicated and stumbled out from a restroom where they were found with burnt paper. Now, the inmates had rolled the Bible pages into cigarettes, and they soaked in cleaning chemicals and other substances using batteries, a magnet, a metal plate, and a staple to ignite the paper. Now, 11 inmates were arrested and charged with a possession of contraband, fire raising in a correctional facility, and possession or distribution of a synthetic cannabinoids. The investigation into this incident is ongoing, but you know what? I think they need to be punished. 94.5 KSMB.
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15: You ever feel like you're not getting enough sleep? Well, here's some strange comfort. You are built that way. Of all the primates on Earth, humans sleep the least. That's according to anthropologist David Sampson, who for his new book, called The Sleepless Ape, actually climbed trees to study how chimpanzees sleep. His models predicted humans should sleep about 10.5 hours a night, but most of us only get about 7. So we are evolutionary outliers. But here's the useful part. Sampson says if you are struggling with sleep, don't obsess over the sleep itself. Focus on getting back in sync with the sun. Let natural light wake you up in the morning, catch some daylight midday, and as the sun goes down, dim the lights and ease off the screens. Or put it another way, before you reach for supplements, try reaching for some sunlight. I'm Dr. Sanjay Gupta, helping you live a better life.
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0: 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DJ Ty Ski here, and I'm getting ready to get up out of here. Time for me to go, but don't you worry. Nightly with Jaden Tyler is coming up next, and let me go ahead and give you your last national keyword for your chance to win that flyaway to see Ella Langley in Colorado at the Red Rocks Amphitheater on October 7th. Now, everybody's been trying to win this, and I want you to win. So text the national keyword RIVER, R-I-V-E-R, to the number 95819. Shay, I know you're trying to win this. So text that national keyword RIVER to the number 95819 right now to get yourself qualified in to win, because today is the last day, and we're going to be looking for a winner come tomorrow. So, yes, I hope you win, because the Dandelion Tour, I don't know if it's coming close to Louisiana or not. I'm going to have to check. Anyways, I'm Ty Ski. I'm out of here. I will see you tomorrow. 94.5 KSMB.
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12: A better life with Dr. Sanjay Gupta.
13: We all know that miserable feeling after eating a bad meal. Cramps, nausea. We tend to brush off food poisoning as a nuisance, but it may be a bigger deal than people realize. A new study by the World Health Organization estimates foodborne illnesses cause about 1.5 million deaths every year around the world. Now, the good news is a few simple habits in your own kitchen will go a long way. Cook your meat, obviously, poultry as well, eggs thoroughly. Wash your fruits and vegetables. Be careful with the riskier stuff. I'm talking about raw flour, unpasteurized dairy, undercooked shellfish. And here's one people often forget. Once food is cooked or cut, don't leave it sitting out. Get it into the refrigerator within 2 hours. If you do get sick, the most important thing is to stay hydrated. If a fever or if your symptoms drag on more than a few days, then it's time to seek help. I'm Dr. Sanjay Gupta, helping you live a better life.
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